0: Kaolin, écoutez-vous.
1: I'm gonna tell you what I really feel. Everybody has something deep inside.

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Don't you think I'm a little too young to be messed with like that?

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day. All of your lonesomeness kept in your wallet. Nobody notices, baby, you got this. Everything's orchestrated, follow the arrows. 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

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So we just stay in this moment. And I'm talking too much, but you listen. You're always listening.